Laura Chavez in Rancho Cucamonga started her day off with $1,000 thanks to Ellen K's 1K Payday Song of the Day. 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

0: Christina Perry on Coast 103.5, the best mix of the 80s, 90s, and today. My name is Sandy Steck. Big news, the Trader Joe's mini summer totes are going to be coming out later this month. And the reason this is big news is because it goes crazy viral. People line up for days, maybe not days, but the day of. It kind of feels like what Black Friday used to feel like, but only for Trader Joe's. Like, people go crazy, and then they sell them on eBay. That's what happens. They're $2.99 in person. There's four different ones. So you can get all of them for under $15 with tax, but they will be on eBay later that night for hundreds of dollars, and people buy them. So anyway, if you are interested, the new summer totes, they're striped, green, pink, brown, and blue from Trader Joe's. $3 come out on June 17th. You're welcome. Also, we are looking forward to September 18th and 19th, our iHeartRadio Music Festival. 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

Coast 103.5. What are you having for dinner tonight, and will there be cheese? 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Carrie Steele mentioned that to me earlier. I did have my two little Baby Bell cheeses, which are a perfect snack. Tom Petty on Coast.

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Ariana Grande, Hate That I Made You Love Me. That's her first single off Petal, her new album coming out July 31st. She's also got 5 shows here next week, but they're all sold out. 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

tomorrow morning, Ellen K's 1K Payday Song of the Day. When you hear this song between 8 and 9 a.m., be caller 20 to win $1,000. Belinda Carlisle, Heaven is a Place on Earth.

0: It's a little after 7 o'clock. Good evening, Southern California. 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Let's head to the phone lines and talk to our first caller on hold. Hi, Chris. Welcome to the Delilah Show. Who is on your heart?
1: My best friend, actually.
0: Who is your best friend?
1: Her name is Erin. We've been friends for like 12 years now. She's pretty much been around through... Well, I made some mistakes in my life, and she's been around through them and stayed friends to me. And, well, I guess I should say she's more than my friend. She's also my wife, too.
0: When you say made some crazy mistakes.
1: I've straightened myself out a lot. And I got to say, through everything, we started dating when all this first started, and she could have got out, you know, a couple months into the relationship. And so far, she slept through it, and, 10 years later, we have two beautiful boys and an amazing life.
0: And you're not being a knucklehead anymore?
1: Nope. No, ma'am.
0: Well, then do me a favor. Let the past be the past and stop beating yourself up. Because if Ellen is your best friend and she loves you that much and you have this great family and beautiful boys, don't ever worry about the foolish mistakes you made in the past. Let it go.
1: Yeah, we've been able to do that. We've been able to move on. It's just, like I said, you know, I've been unemployed for the last 4 months, and she's kind of held us all down and started a business on my own, and we're starting it up and moving on, and she's really kind of been as supportive as anybody can be, considering, you know, we've been only a single family income for a while. And she's really, like I said, more than anything else, she honestly is my best friend. I don't know where I'd be without her, and I gotta say that through everything, I've always count on her.
0: She sounds like a saint. It sounds like you married a saint.
1: You know, I think I did.
0: Well, I'm glad that God has blessed you with a beautiful family, and I'm really glad you married a saint.
1: Me too.
0: Let me play a special song for you.
1: Thank you so much.
0: Thank you for listening to Love Songs on the Coast.
1: Hey, have a great night.

0: Hi, welcome to the Delilah Show. Who is this?
1: Hi, this is Marcelo.
0: Hi, Marcelo. Who's on your heart tonight?
1: A young lady named Tamron.
0: Tamron?
1: Yes.
0: I've never heard that name. Very pretty.
1: Thank you.
0: Tell me about Tamron. Who is she in your life?
1: She's someone I met around December of last year. And we've been spending plenty of time over the past couple months, and she just sparked my

0: So are you dating? Are you involved?
1: Yes, we are. We date. We hang out. We go out places, things like that. And I just, I do little things for her, you know, that's all I care about her. And I figure I call up and throw a song to her.
0: Just trying little ways to win her heart.
1: Yeah.
0: Mm-hmm. Good for you.
1: Thank you.
0: You have
1: so
0: a
1: much.
0: Great night.
1: You too, Delilah.

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0: Devin, welcome. What can I do for you?
1: I would like to request a song for a good friend of mine. I met her about a year and a half ago. I got to know her pretty well and became apparent she was in a bad relationship that turned out to be abusive, and she was able to get out of it, and we stayed in contact, and we became pretty good friends. I kind of hoped it could be something more, but don't believe she thinks of it that way, and I just want to let her know that either way she feels about it, I'll still be there if she needs me.
0: And do you still have a crush on her?
1: Yes.
0: And do you think it's a strong enough crush that you could actually confess to me that you're in love with this woman?
1: I would say so, yes.
0: Yeah, I would say so, too. I was just wondering if you would have the courage to say so. Because everything in your voice is screaming that you're in love with this woman, Devin.
1: Yes.
0: What's her name?
1: Her name is Shanna.
0: So you don't know what she's doing now in her life?
1: I'm still in contact with her. I've talked with her very recently, but I just...
0: Have you talked with her enough to find out if she listens to the Delilah Show?
1: I don't know whether she does or not.
0: Well, then what kind of friend are you? I mean, that should be the first prerequisite before you even consider giving your heart away. Are you honest? Do you have a trustworthy character? Do you listen to Delilah? You know, that should be in the top five questions.
1: I didn't think to check that.
0: Now, when you make your little list about, you know, they have to be funny, they have to be honest, they have to have integrity, they have to be pretty, someplace
1: right
0: up there on the top of the list, they have to listen
1: it's
0: to Delilah.
1: Dollars, yeah.
0: And if the answer is no, then you just walk away. You say, what was I thinking?
1: I didn't think of it that way.
0: Let me play a song for you. Good luck.

0: It's Coast 103.5. You found Delilah with Love Songs on the Coast. If you were listening a minute ago, you might have heard me say, I'm not going anywhere. Someone asked me yesterday, somebody that I've known most of my life, when are you going to retire? I'm not going anywhere. I don't feel in my spirit that God is telling me it's time to step down. It's time to stop. Because my career, this show, is a way that I get to show that I care. It's a way that I get to interact with people. It's a way that I get to share all this wisdom I've gleaned from making so many stupid mistakes. What was the point of going through all the foolishness that I went through? The divorces, the breakups, the choosing unhealthy friends who ripped me off. What is the point of going through all of that if I'm not going to share it with you? If I'm not going to share that wisdom with you? If I'm not going to help light the path so that you can avoid the huge pitfalls I fell into? I didn't fall into those pitfalls because I'm stupid. I fell because I run too quickly down a path without looking where I'm going, and I fall headlong into a big trap. I want to be here to share that wisdom with you so that you don't fall quite so fast, quite so hard as I did into those pits of despair. So I'm not going anywhere. So long as there is a microphone and radio waves to broadcast on, I hope to be right here keeping you company every night. 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
1: Welcome aboard, Dwayne. What can I do for you tonight?
2: Oh, goodness, Delilah, my wife, Janet. She's just the greatest woman I could ever possibly have met in my life. Janet was with me 15 years ago. We married. And then about a year ago, she acquired colon cancer. And through all her weaknesses, Delilah, she's made me strong. And I've always tried to support her through it all. And she's just been the love of my life, and I couldn't imagine losing her.
1: So we need to play a song, but we also need to ask everyone listening to send some healing thoughts, some prayers her direction.
2: Yeah, of course, there is good news with it. She had surgery through her cancer, and she has been a year cancer-free now, and things are looking up. We just continue to, look to God for guidance and a healing hand.
1: So through it all, it sounds like you've been very blessed.
2: Yes, we have.
1: Let me play a good song for you and Janet. And what's your son's name?
2: Stephen.
1: For your whole family.
2: Thank you, Delilah.
1: God bless you.
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0: 1-800-929-KOST. That's the number to call tonight, Southland, right here on Coast 103.5. Hi, Ashley. Welcome to the Delilah Show. What can I do for you?
1: Oh, I'm calling for my friend James to let you know that he's always on my mind and I really care about him. He listens to you all the time, so I was wondering if you could play a special song for him.
0: Gene boyfriend, Gene buddy friend.
1: James, oh, he's a buddy friend. You know, maybe looking for something more in the future.
0: You or him or both of you?
1: For both of us.
0: You're both looking in the same direction.
1: We sure are.
0: Because it doesn't work, you know this, if only one of you is looking in that long-term direction.
1: Oh, no, of course. I know. I think we're both pretty head-on here. It's just, you know, we're starting slow.
0: Good for you. I will play a song for you. Good luck.
1: Thank you.
0: You have a great night.
1: I love you, Delilah. You too.

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0: Welcome aboard, Sackman. You found Delilah. This is Love Songs on the Coast. And it's time for our first Delilah Dilemma of the evening. The Tunnel to Towers Foundation is this evening's Delilah Dilemma sponsor. 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Heroes like United States Army Sergeant Mario Nelson, who volunteered at Ground Zero after 9/11. He later enlisted and was deployed to Iraq and made the ultimate sacrifice. Nelson lost his life in the line of duty, leaving his wife Mecca and daughter. Tunnel to Towers honored his sacrifice by providing the Nelson family with a mortgage-free home. 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Tonight's Delilah's Dilemma is from Kim. She says, I'm 29 years old and I'm in love and it's breaking my heart. I've been dating Joe for the past year. He is the love of my life. I would do anything for him. But as much as I love him, he's breaking my heart because he cheats on me. Joe has told me a lot of lies, including about his friendship with his ex. When I first learned about her, he said they were just friends. But as time passed, it seems like there's more to it than that. When he's with her, I'm ignored. It's turned into him spending more time with her than with me. I sit at home and I cry when I know he's out with her. We were supposed to go on a vacation together, but when the time came to leave, he took off with her on another vacation and left me behind. I cried the whole week, but I don't know what to do because he refused to talk to me. When I saw him afterwards, I couldn't leave his life like everyone told me to. Instead, I forgave him. And I kept telling myself he was just going through a phase. I fight every day for some kind of attention. Then he won't talk to me for days. Then he calls me up and we end up back together again. I don't know what to do to make him love me again. Should I just walk away? From Kimberly. Oh, Kimberly, stay tuned. I will talk with you next.
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A young woman named Kimberly is 29 years old and desperately seeking affection and validation from an abusive creep. Kimberly, he is not the love of your life. He is not a good person. He is not in love with you. He is not committed to you. Why do you despise yourself so much that you would allow someone to treat you like this? Go, run, do not walk to find a good counselor, a good support group, Kimberly, and find out what happened to you in your childhood that you dislike yourself so much. Because you sound like a very giving, very loving, very lovely young lady, not someone who should be abused. No one should ever be abused, ever, ever, ever. So go figure out what is so broken in you that you are chasing after someone who's such a creep. Good luck and God bless you.

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1: Hi, Kate. Thank you for calling. How can I help you tonight?
2: Well, I wanted to request a song, or maybe have you pick one for me, kind of in dedication to my fiancé and me. We've been dating for a little over 2.5 years now, and it hasn't been an easy road. I think, along with us and a lot of other people, we didn't think we'd make it. Just hard probably the first year, and I think we've grown together and are glad now that we definitely stuck with it. So we have decided to get married next summer, and it's definitely been a long time coming, and so we hear all these wonderful songs on the radio, and we say, "Ooh, that would be a great first dance," or, and then we hear another one, "Oh, no, that's more perfect," and then we hear another one, and it, so it changes.
1: So you're going to have a dozen first dances.
2: I think that'll probably be the entire reception, yeah.
1: What's your fiancé's name, Kate?
2: Josh.
1: And so you want me to find one that I think will be the perfect first dance song for young people that have had a struggle but made it through?
2: Uh-huh.
1: And have you grown closer through all these trials and tribulations?
2: Oh, yes. And we have, I'm a full-time student and work full-time. And so that takes up a lot of our could-be time together. And he has a full-time job and has a lot of other things going on as well. And so we try to make the best of the time we have, and we've definitely started to make it easier.
1: I'll find a good song for you. Have a beautiful wedding.
2: Thank you.
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0: Good evening, Southern California. You found Delilah right here on Coast 103.5 with Love Songs on the Coast. So, has it hit you yet? I mean, has it really hit you that your baby is graduating? For graduating moms and dads and even grandparents, has it really hit you that that baby that was born yesterday, maybe a year or two ago, it seems, is going to be walking across that stage, getting a diploma and starting a whole different chapter of life? Bam! Just that fast. Everything changes. And if you're that senior, has it hit you yet that life is never going to be the same? You're never, ever going to be with all those same people in an auditorium again. You're never going to be in the same room with all of them again. You'll have class reunions. They won't all be there. Less than half will be there. Life is about to change completely. Has it hit you yet? Enjoy it. Enjoy it thoroughly. Enjoy this summer thoroughly before you launch off to your new life. Trust me, you'll be glad you did. We'll be back. 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

0: 1-800-929-KOST. That's the number to call tonight, Southland, right here on Coast 103.5. Hello, who's on the phone with me tonight?
1: Hey, Delilah, this is Hussein.
0: Hi, Hussein, welcome. What can I do for you?
1: I just wanted to ask you if you can play me some song for a girl that I don't know yet. I'm looking for it, but I know there is a girl somewhere, and I'm going to meet her somewhere, I don't know when, but that could share good love with me.
0: How old are you?
1: I'm 25.
0: You're 25, and your heart is ready for a forever kind of love.
1: Yes, ma'am.
0: You want to be committed. You want to be faithful. You want to love somebody with your heart and soul.
1: Yes, ma'am, very much.
0: Here's what I have discovered in my many years here on this earth, and I've been here twice as long as you, that if you will just go outside and look up at the heavens and look up at the stars and say, God, I feel I'm ready to be the kind of man you would want me to be and cherish somebody and love them and share my life with them. And if you would like to bring that person into my life like now, that would be fine by me. I know a woman that said something like that, and she said, but I really don't want to go look, God. So if you could just bring him to my front door, it would be nice. And within a week, this guy knocks on her front door looking for directions, and they looked at each other, and they both knew that they were meant to be together.
1: Exactly.
0: And she said, wow, you even brought him to the front door like I asked.
1: That's really, really nice. That's awesome. I'm looking for a woman that I don't know who is she, but I know there is one.
0: Yes, there is. Let me find a song for that one, and hopefully she'll be listening tonight.
1: Thank you very much, Delilah.

0: 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You found Delilah on Coast 103.5. This is Love Songs on the Coast. Earlier, I said you have a choice tonight. You can choose to get caught up in all the negative news. There's a lot of it. You don't have to look very far. You just don't. Whether it's negative news about flooding that's out of control, you don't have to look far to see all the devastation in the world politically, in the Middle East, craziness going on. And you can do that if you want. You got free will, or you can turn it all off, turn up the music, call someone you love, or text them and say, hey, I'm thinking about you. I love you. I'm praying for you. Maybe somebody you haven't talked to in a long time, just drop them a little note that says, I'm thinking of you. I hope you're well, sending blessings your way. I will be here to encourage you to reach out in love all night long. You're listening to Delilah.
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0: 1-800-929-KOST. That's the number to call tonight, Southland, right here on Coast 103.5. Stacy, what can I do for you as you are carefully, cautiously driving tonight?
1: Oh, my gosh. Tonight I was at work, and it's just, tonight was like a pretty tough night at work. It was very stressful.
0: Because?
1: I'm having some personal things in my life right now going on, and it has me really stressed out.
0: So you're looking for a song to help smooth off the rough edges, to help center you, to help you bring you back to a place of calm.
1: Correct.
0: I will do my best to find a song to help with that, but you really need to breathe deep and just let the stress go.
1: Okay, I can try that.
0: All right, you work on that, and I will find a sweet song for you.
1: Thank you very much.

0: us to have. Come home
1: to Delilah. Hi, good evening. Welcome to the Delilah Show. Who is this?
2: This is Chris. How you doing?
1: Chris, I'm good. What can I do for you?
2: I was wondering if you could find a song for me and a girlfriend of mine that we've been together for like 7 years now. And the thing is that I'm going to school. You know, it's like kind of hard because of this long distance that we have, you know, between each other.
1: And how old are you?
2: Right now, I am 27 years old, and she's a little bit younger than me. She's 25, and her name's Gia. And, you know, it's just, I've been through a lot of hard times in my life, and she's probably the only person that's ever stood by my side through anything. You know, I've been through the problems of drinking and everything, you know, the depression, and I was always going down that wrong path, and she was the only one that ever, you know, stood by my side telling me, you know, this is not the right thing to do, you know, you can do better with your life and everything. And here I am today, I'm back in school, you know, I'm working full time, and, you know, just the only thing is that she's so far away now, and it's, you know, I get kind of depressed a lot, not being able to be with her as much as I'd like to. You know, I get to go see her every couple months.
1: So, a song that'll help you weather the distance between you and keep your hearts together?
2: That'd be great, Delilah.
1: All right, let me find a good song that'll keep you together heart to heart.
2: Okay, great.

0: 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Hi, good evening. Welcome to the Delilah Show. Who is this?
1: This is Christy.
0: Christy, welcome. What can I do to make your night special tonight?
1: I can't believe I'm actually talking to you. I was hoping you could play a song for me and my boyfriend. He's the love of my life, though.
0: Tell me your situation, and I'll see what song I can figure out for you.
1: Well, him and I have been together for a little over a year, and, you know, just like any, you know, particular relationship, we've had our ups and downs, and...
0: Are your families happy with each other?
1: Oh, well, we were just with my family today, actually.
0: Well, you enjoy each other's company. Let me play that song for you.
1: Thanks, Delilah.

0: 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You found Delilah. This is Love Songs on the Coast. And now it is time for our second Delilah Dilemma feature of the evening, our late night dilemma. Eyes of Faith is our Delilah Dilemma sponsor tonight. Now, this is the company making my eyeglasses, the eyeglass frames that I wear. I purposefully have several different pairs of glasses, if only because I lose them. Sometimes I break them. Sometimes I lose them again. You can imagine. Besides making beautiful frames for women, handsome frames for the men, they do something extraordinary for those who have never had glasses before. When you become a member of Eyes of Faith Vision Plan, you not only get reimbursed for your annual eye exam from any licensed eye care professional, but you also provide a life-changing eye exam at the Eyes of Hope Vision Center in Ghana. 99% of the time, it's the first eye exam ever for that individual. The Eyes of Faith Vision Plan offers discounts on eyeglass frames, contact lenses, virtual eye care appointments, and so much more. 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Eyesoffaith.vision. We can do this together. Tonight's Delilah's Dilemma is an age-old dilemma. We've heard it before. We might have been in this situation before. Jean writes, I have a serious issue. I have no idea how to deal with this. I've been engaged to a wonderful man and have been with him for over a year. Things moved kind of fast for us, but they seemed great. After we moved in, we started meeting new people. That's where I met my best friend. The three of us began hanging out on a regular basis. Before long, my best friend and I became really close. Here is where the problem starts. I think I've fallen in love with this new best friend. I'm still very much in love with my fiance, but I'm in love with my best friend too. We have so much in common. I'm not sure what to do about this. My best friend knows, but my fiance does not. I do not want to hurt either of these wonderful men, but it's difficult to have no one to talk to about this situation as we all share the same circle of friends. Is there any advice you can give? I will be more than glad to listen. Thanks so much from Jean. Jean, I will have my advice to you coming up next. 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

Tonight's Delilah's Dilemma is from a young woman named Jean who's engaged but has fallen in love with another man. First off, Jean, you call this other man your best friend, but then you say you've only known him for less than a year. That makes me think that this really isn't like a best friend, buddy friend, been hanging out my whole life friend, but somebody who came into the picture and you have a strong attraction to. So your best friend should be somebody that you can talk to about anything, that you've known for years, who knows you inside and out. Not a new guy who moved in on you while you're living with your fiance. That's number one. Number two, you're not married. You're engaged to be married, but you're not yet married. So you have not taken a sacred vow. So if you find yourself falling in love with somebody else, don't string your fiance along. Say, we rushed. I thought I wanted to marry you. I've changed my mind. Can't do this before it gets really, really complicated. If you don't speak up now and get honest, it's going to get really ugly. Because if you go through with the marriage, then you're living a lie. You're getting married when you don't feel the desire to commit your life to just that one person till death do you part. After you get yourself free, after you get yourself honest, then figure out who you want to spend time with.

0: 1-800-929-KOST. That's the number to call tonight, Southland, right here on Coast 103.5. Hi, is this Stephanie?
1: Yes.
0: Stephanie, welcome. What can I do for you?
1: Well, let's see. 10 years ago when I was in high school, I had a high school flame named Derek. And, of course, you know, it didn't last, and we separated. And going through a divorce a few months ago, I ran back into him. And the feelings that I thought that I had lost came back tenfold, if that makes sense. I have two beautiful children from my prior marriage, a 19-month-old and a 3-month-old.
0: Oh, my word.
1: Yes, and he loves them like they're his own already. We just, I never thought that I could feel this way again. And it's amazing just being next to him. I can feel in my heart the way that it feels when you're really, truly in love.
0: So what happened, Stephanie, all those years ago in high school? Who dumped who?
1: Oh, he dumped me.
0: And has he repented for that? Has he groveled? Has he apologized
1: many
0: a million times over?
1: Oh, yes.
0: Okay,
1: many,
0: good. We forgive him then.
1: Oh, yes. He says that he wishes that he would have never done it. But he also says that, like I said, he looks at them like they're his own. And my daughter loves him. He loves my son. And I just, the way that my heart feels, even just talking about him, it gives me goosebumps.
0: Is he a patient man?
1: Yes. Yes, my 3-month-old has colic. So he's very patient. It's just amazing.

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0: 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Hi, good evening. Welcome to the Delilah Show. Who is this?
1: Hi, this is Jason.
0: Jason, what can I do for you?
1: I grew up with someone a long, long time ago. She became like my best friend, but we lost touch over the last 30 years. And thank God through Facebook, we reconnected. I just recently met up with her again, and my feelings for her have changed immensely. And I don't know if that's like a good thing or a bad thing, but it was a good night, and I expressed my feelings towards her, and everything seems to be going really well. And taking it to that next level, it's like something that I'm hoping will work out for the both of us.
0: An old friend has become a new huge crush.
1: Yes, yes.
0: And you really, really, really want to kiss her face.
1: We did kiss the...
0: You really, really, really want to kiss her face again. Yes. And again.
1: Yes.
0: And again and again and again and again and again and again and again.
1: Yes,
0: I do. And you're too shy to say that. Why are you so shy?
1: I've always been a very shy person.
0: We got to overcome that so that you can let her know beyond a shadow. Well, it sounds like if you were kissing last night, you've kind of let her know, but that, you know, you are really into her.
1: Definitely.
0: Okay. I will do what I can do to help and find a great song for you.
1: Thank you. That'd be so grateful.
0: You have a good night.
1: Thank you, too.

0: Good evening, Southern California. You found Delilah right here on Coast 103.5. Do you ever feel like you were unfairly let go? You were unfairly broken up with? You were unfairly kicked out of a friendship? Somebody unfairly stopped loving you or liking you, and it was so unfair? Guess what? They did you a favor. They were closing a door that you yourself would have never closed because you're a good person and you're a faithful person. But they closed that door so that you could move away from that and find the path you're supposed to be on. I promise you, if you can stop pounding on the door that was slammed in your face, stop trying to pry it back open, pull it open, kick it open, and walk away with your head held high, with your dignity, walk away. Know that God is going to open such a much better door for you. I promise. Walk away with your head held high, okay? We'll be back. You're listening to Delilah.
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Hello, LA. This is Delilah's Love Songs at Night, right here on Coast 103.5. It is time for me to disappear out of here and take off into the darkness. I hope you have a wonderful Friday. Join me tomorrow night for our Friday Night Girls Night. And do me a favor, take some time out of your busy schedule to slow down and love someone. Good night. You're listening to Delilah.

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0: So we're happy. It's Friday. We hope you're happy too. And it's a feel-good Friday. So, you know, get your feel-goods to us. Use the talk back button. You're instantly in our studio. You just tap that mic and you are here. And when you come on the air with a feel-good, it spreads. And that's what we love about feel-good Fridays. And feel-goods can be about anything in your life. We fortunately don't have to work with a certain individual who's a freelancer who comes in from time to time into headquarters here at iHeart in LA.
1: Yeah.
0: And when she does make her visitations, we never feel it's Feel Good Friday. We always feel like a little piece of us has been eaten.
1: And it could be a, I'm talking 25 second interaction and you just get blistered.
0: Yeah, just, do you have anyone like that? That you know, it's 800-929-KOST. Is there someone in your life who comes in and just lets the air out of the balloon?
1: Mm-hmm.
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0: 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Halle Berry went on the Today Show. She was just getting, you know, like rapid fire questions. You learn a lot about a person that way. And then Jenna Bush Hager came with this one.
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3: But when your legs don't work like they used to before, and I can't sweep you off of your feet,

1 week away from the FIFA World Cup kicking off here in LA. We got some rules, by the way. So, you know, you get thirsty at these tournaments, right? 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

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It's Coast 103.5. Top stories, top of the hour. Good morning, I'm LNK here on your Friday, June 5th. You did it. And we're 1 week away from the FIFA World Cup kicking off here in L.A. It's Team USA versus Paraguay in the opening match next Friday. New wrinkle, though. Union workers at SoFi are voting today on whether or not to authorize a strike over pay and security issues. The stadium's concession workers, servers, and cooks, they all have a different goal in mind. So this could get interesting. Also, during the tournament, SoFi Stadium will be known as Los Angeles Stadium. And you cannot bring your own water in. And there are no drinks permitted in a lot of worldwide fans trying to bring in some things. But they said that you have to buy while you're inside. There will be free water provided, but you cannot bring a container either. They just want everyone to know that. And what about WeHo Pride? It begins tonight. We are kicking it off with the Out Loud Music Festival, West Hollywood Park, the Pussycat Dolls headline tomorrow, parade on Sunday. And I'll be your voice if you're going to stream it on KTLA Plus. And hey, it's National Donut Day. That means tons of steals and deals from all the usual suspects. Dunkin', Krispy Kreme, Randy's, Voodoo, even 7-Eleven. Most of them require a drink purchase or downloading the app, but theoretically, you could survive today on nothing but free donuts. All the details up in our blog at coast1035.com. Happy donating. That's a thing. And two men who ran onto the court to get a selfie with San Antonio Spurs center Victor Wembanyama during the game of the NBA Finals will face criminal charges, and they are banned for life. Webby was kind of laughing it off after the game, and the Spurs are down one. We get going again tonight. And let's talk about the Dodgers splitting the series with the D-backs in the desert. Pretty scary moment as Max Muncy went down hard after a violent collision at first base. He was writhing in pain, but the good news is he avoided a concussion. Out of an abundance of caution, Max Muncy scratched from the lineup tonight. Let's talk about that. The Freeway Series, Part 2, Angels grabbing the 5 for a weekend set at the Ravine. It's a 7:10 start on our free iHeart app. Catch every pitch on the iHeart app. Search AM570 LA Sports. 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First Friday in June, we're looking lovely. Highs around 85. Temps tumble a little bit tomorrow, but it's a great weekend. Get out there. Rosemead, Reseda, you go up to 85. Right now it is 60 in Burbank. It's KOST Los Angeles. Coast 103.5. Alicia Keys with Hell's Kitchen now at the Pantages. Amazing reviews. Here she is on Coast.

0: She's a girl on fire. Alicia Keys.
1: Hell's Kitchen at the Pantages. Carrie Steele saw it last night. Darlene saw it opening night.
2: I want to go back.
1: She's getting just amazing reviews. And she said, it doesn't matter if you know anything about Hell's Kitchen. This is a story of love. And you can feel what you're supposed to feel when you see it. It's a feeling kind of stage production.
2: Yeah. Since I'm an Angeleno and I didn't know Hell's Kitchen was a neighborhood in New York. Because I just, you know, it's like Silver Lake, right?
3: Yeah, if you don't know what
2: Silver Lake is. So Hell's Kitchen is the neighborhood that she grew up in, and it's inspired by her life story. And I just can't get over the fact that she was just such a normal 17-year-old who just grew up and made all this music.
0: She's a girl.
2: It's so good, you guys.
0: She pulled her tour bus up here. We had an interview with her. The tour bus is down there. We're looking at it out the window, and she just came up the elevator. Hey, I'm here. I'm Alicia. And happy donut day. We've got your LNK's top 10 LA donut shops. It's on our socials. No, everyone doesn't have to agree with this. Ryan doesn't, but I put this in an algorithm and came up with best reviews, best Yelp reviews, accessibility, history, and community feel good. Okay, so out on top, well, let's go top three. Primo's Donuts West LA, famous buttermilk bar since the 1950s. Number two is the Donut Man of Glendora, legendary fresh strawberry filled donuts.
3: Oh, those are good. Yeah, those are really good.
0: And number one, according to all of our data that we collected, put it in. And spit it out. Iconic giant rooftop donut, classic glaze, maple long johns. It's Inglewood's very own number one, Randy's Donuts.
4: Yes.
3: Shout out.
0: Yeah. So shout out to all the great donut shops. I go to Kay's Donut Emporium in Studio City, and it is a married couple. They're always happy. They have stickers today that say Happy National Donut Day, and they're always fresh.
3: Did you go to Kay's because of Kay's, like Ellen Kay's? Did it pique your interest? And you're like, let me see what that's about.
0: It's actually out of convenience, but I'm happy to share a name with them.
3: Okay, good.

0: And it is out. Taylor Swift has unleashed her song to the world. It's called I Knew It, I Knew You. It is for Toy Story 5. We're going to share that with you. She dropped that overnight. And also, Katy Perry making some big life changes. Inside Entertainment next.
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0: This is what I'm watching. It is called Teach You a Lesson. It's a series. It's on Netflix, starring Paul Rudd and Nick Jonas. They are songwriters who are fighting over a power battle. They're best friends. It's a power ballad. One of them steals it from the other.
22: Oh, boy.
0: It's so good. I wonder, like, how much of this is true in anyone's life. But Paul Rudd and Nick Jonas is going to be really good. Also, Cape Fear is on Apple TV. That is really good. It dropped last night. It's also a series. Amazing. Like, really suspenseful. Those are some recommends. And what about this? Katy Perry and Justin Trudeau are reportedly looking to take their relationship to the next level by moving in together. Justin is showing Katy his new home where he wants her to live at least part of the year with him. So Katy might have to practice her French since the $3 million pad is located in Montreal. Seven bedrooms, 3 blocks from the home Trudeau shared with his 3 children and estranged wife. He's still legally married to her. It's large enough for a blended family and in a prestigious neighborhood where he used to live. If you're Katy, what are you saying?
22: I would say I am open to moving in with you, but we've got to get a new house together. Yeah. We got to start over. I'm not going to your ex-wife's house.
0: Okay, but what if he said, but I want to be near my 3 kids and their school is here and here.
22: That's fine.
0: But I'm here. That's part of my package.
22: Great. There's other houses in Montreal.
23: Yeah.
24: I don't know why it doesn't bother me. I'm surprised at myself.
0: Mm-hmm. It doesn't bother me either. We are studio divided. Oh, wow. I think that if that's what he needs for his kids, she's going to have to, she knows what she's getting. He's not even divorced yet.
22: Yeah.
0: She knows that. They got the 3 kids. Their school is there. And plus, he's close to them.
22: Yeah. I'm sure, look, any way you slice it, it's going to be an ideal situation for everyone. It's not like no one's struggling here.
23: Get a new house down the street. Come on.
24: I mean, Katy has other houses, too. So that's why I think it's not that bad.
22: Yeah, maybe. Yeah.
0: Okay, well, we'll see if she moves in. Taylor Swift's net worth is now estimated at $2 billion, making her the richest female musician in the world. And she dropped I Knew It, I Knew You. It is for Toy Story 5 on the soundtrack. It is not the ending song. She saw a preview of the film. She went home, wrote it with Jack Antonoff. She said she was so inspired. And here's just a taste. And the

0: 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Thank you for being up with us. Alan, there's Ryan.
1: Hey, good morning.
0: Social Queen Darlene.
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We got a pair of passes right now. 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It is HollywoodOnTheCoast.com. Get your pair of passes right now. This is the first time they've done this. Hollywood on the Coast. Call us here at Coast. Caller 20 gets it.

0: Hi, good morning. Who's this?
1: This is Ellen.
0: Hey, Ellen. Good morning.
1: Good morning. Thank you, Ellen.
0: Yeah. You're going to Hollywood on the Coast Food and Wine Festival.
1: Yay. I love it.
0: Congratulations. Yeah, it's a pair of passes.
1: Whoa, nice.
0: Ellen, where do you work?
1: Nice. Oh, in a downtown Men's Central Jail.
0: Oh, okay. All right. What do you do there?
1: I am a registered nurse.
0: Okay, that's cool. All right. Yeah. All right. So, wow, you're doing some good work. And are you there 5 days a week?
1: 40 hours a week, yes.
0: Yeah. All right. Well, Ellen, thank you so much for waking it up with us. This will be nice little getaway
1: thank
0: on the weekend
1: you.
0: For you next weekend.
1: Yes, thank you.
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5: Ah, bike sputtering on me.
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We are the Ellen K Morning Show. Donut Day. School is out for many. Also, we've got your cash for you. So it's your Ellen K 1K payday, $1,000. Do not miss out on your chance to win. Heaven is a place on earth, Belinda Carlisle. As always, plays between 8 and 9. Thanks for being here.

0: Just thinking about the happiness hack. You know, as you go through life, there are so many things that to worry about and it could get you down. Like, there's a flesh-eating screw worm found in Texas.
1: No one needs that.
0: And then when that came out, I was like, flesh-eating screw worm?
1: Yeah.
0: What? Screw worm. So there was an animal in Texas infected with the flesh-eating screw worm, but they've got to contain.
1: Yeah.
0: But it's things like that that we just don't need in life.
1: Yeah.
0: But we do need happiness and a happiness hack.
1: And if your mental health is struggling, maybe you're worried now about this screw worm that's going to eat your flesh. Do you know the big three of mental health? The big three, the big three things we need for great mental health.
0: No, I do not.
1: Good. We're going to share them next.
0: Yay. Hey.

0: is a Feel Good Friday, and happiness hacks help us do that.
1: You know, June is Mental Health Month for men. Men's
0: Yes,
1: Mental Health Month.
0: And I think that's, I didn't know that until yesterday.
1: It's a full month for us dudes to break the silence and stigma around seeking help. It's okay to say, hey, kind of struggling right now. Mm-hmm. Wouldn't mind talking about it.
0: Right.
1: You know? And I know, you know, Dar, your husband is a very stubborn, strong man. Roy's, you know, and it's not, it doesn't always come easy to men. It's hard for me.
0: Yeah.
2: And it's not just our husband.
0: You. It's not hard for you.
1: It's hard for me to say. I'm struggling.
0: Okay.
1: And I think it is for a lot of men. And so, but this goes for everyone.
0: Yeah.
1: So this is men and women alike. Researchers around the world took a look at what we, all people, need for good mental health. And it's important to note, they say that mental health is a lot more than just feeling happy. Happiness is the result of good mental health. Mm, you see what I mean?
0: Yeah.
1: So the top three things from 30 countries. Number one, connections with purpose. Humans are basically like Wi-Fi enabled. We need to be on the network. Connections with purpose.
0: Okay.
1: Number two, movement. It is not just for your body. Your brain loves when you move.
0: Mm-hmm.
1: And number three, sleep. Good sleep.
0: Oh, yeah.
1: Your overnight maintenance crew's got to be able to get in the doors and do their thing. You know, to help you have a great day.
0: I like that. Your overnight maintenance crew.
1: So we'll make it three F's. So the big three of good mental health: friends, footsteps, and a full night's sleep.
0: Yay!
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0: Michael movie premiered in Japan last night. Jafar was on the red carpet and the fans were going insane. Oh, that's so cool. Also, the most passive-aggressive road in the U.S. is right here in Southern California. I'll tell you about it next.
1: I'm gonna make a change for once in my life.

We're the Ellen K Morning Show. It's Coast 103.5. Top stories, top of the hour. Good morning. I'm Ellen K, and philanthropist Melinda French Gates will expand her giving to improve women's health globally, pledging another $215 million to support contraceptive access, maternal care, as well as initiatives aimed at women, including further studies in all women's causes. So far, Melinda French Gates has donated almost $1 billion to women's causes. Way to go. And what about this? The most passive-aggressive roads in the U.S. A huge study was done all across America. And you know, we all have our spots, right? These I identified the roads most associated with passive-aggressive driving, tailgating, blocking merges, all that stuff. Ventura Boulevard ranked number one nationally, known for endless local business pull-ins, valet entrances, school runs, delivery traffic. Drivers often block exits, avoid eye contact, and guard gaps. They call this hyper-local irritation. If you're on Ventura Boulevard right now, give us a call. You can vent to us here on a Feel Good Friday at 800-929-KOST. And it is all about the D. Are you getting enough of it? Vitamin D. The Cleveland Clinic just dropped a new health report finding the actual sun is the main and best source of vitamin D. They say too many people are opting for supplements, but they say get out in the sun for about 15 minutes of D every single day. Speaking of the D, the Dodgers splitting the series with the D-backs in the desert. Pretty scary moment. Max Muncy went down hard after a violent collision at first base, writhing in pain, but he avoided a concussion. He is going to be scratched from the lineup tonight in an abundance of caution. Let's talk about that. The Freeway Series Part 2, Angels grabbing the five for a weekend set at the Ravine. And it's going to be beautiful today. First Friday in June, we're looking lovely. Highways around 85. And then temps are going to tumble a tad tomorrow. Great weekend ahead. Get out there. Sunny and nice. Highs in the 70s. Right now it is 62 in Burbank. KOST Los Angeles is Coast 103.5. Your Ellen K Q&A is coming up and more of your feel-goods.

0: all the teachers and the kids listening. This has to do with you. Feel Good Friday. Master Caleb Stewart is now 11, but at the age of 3, he was entered into the Guinness Book of World Records for the youngest motivational speaker in the world. And then he has continued that, and he's so inspired by the reaction he gets by being a positive person that he wants to open his own school. He's always loved his teachers and his, you know, his classmates, and he loves to help other kids. And so he has been featured again. He was entered again into the Guinness Book of World Records for youngest motivational speaker. He talks about getting his award.
1: This year, I am officially the world's youngest motivational speaker by Guinness World Records. We went outside one day, and my father had something behind his back. I was like, what's behind your back?
2: Yes! Yes!
0: Aww, it was his plaque.
3: Aww, that's so cool.
0: So now Master Caleb Stewart at 11 says that he is going to open his own school. He's giving speeches at churches and other schools. He's continuing to do community events with the focus on encouraging other kids to reach and achieve their goals. And he said that his main advice, if you're listening right now, Caleb Stewart, the youngest motivational speaker, says, encourage others. He said, when you're cheering for someone else, that you are just putting good out into the world. And the encouragement leads to people like himself who go out and spread his encouragement. So he has some for you listening right now.
1: What you're going through does not define where you're going. Stay focused, stay positive, and keep moving forward. Because your current situation is not your final destination.
0: There you go.
3: Yes.
0: Thank you, Caleb Stewart. What a cutie. It's a Feel Good Friday. Share your feel goods with us here on the Ellen K Morning Show. 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Coming up, we're going to send you to Ed Sheeran at SoFi. It's your Ellen K Q&A. It's on deck.
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0: She's now worth $2 billion with a B, Taylor Swift. She dropped I Knew It, I Knew You last night. That's the single for Toy Story 5. So, yeah, it's based on Jessie the Cowgirl. So it's back to Taylor Swift's country roots. And, of course, we'll be dropping it here on Coast 103.5. And it's your LNK Q&A. It's the biggest relationship argument. So out of all the arguments between people in a relationship, they all get entered in a giant national poll, and the number one was spit back out. And what do you think it is? The biggest relationship argument. What is your guess? 800-929-KOST. We're going to get your guesses next.
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0: Madonna put on a corset and did a pop-up performance in Times Square just yesterday, 15 minutes to announce her Confessions 2 album, and everyone just stopped what they were doing.
1: As you would.
0: All right, wrong guesses. So it's the biggest relationship argument. It's your LNK Q&A for Ed Sheeran at SoFi. It is not snoring. It's not the thermostat temperature. It's not backseat drivers. More of your guesses coming up next. LNK Q&A. Let's go to Ed Sheeran.

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1: Let's go to Catherine in the medical field, San Gabriel. Thank you so much for waking up with us. We understand you are on your way to work.
2: Yes.
1: Okay, Catherine. So what do you think it is? Are you in a relationship, first of all?
2: Of course, yes. I'm married.
1: Okay. And according to science, this is the biggest relationship argument. What say you?
2: Lying.
1: Lying. You ever caught your husband in a lie?
2: Yes. Little white lies.
1: Oh, white lies. Yeah. No, you didn't. Okay, Catherine. Lying is a popular guess. A lot of people are saying lying. It is not the right answer.
3: Oh, no.
1: Try again, though, okay?
3: Okay, thank you.
1: All right, thank you. Have a good one. We go to Ellie in OC, working in finance. Hi, Ellie.
4: Hi, good morning, Ellen.
1: Good morning. How's it going?
4: It's going. Happy Friday.
1: Yeah, you too. So what do you think it is?
4: So I think it's finances.
1: You work in finance and you think it's finance. The biggest, it would make sense, money. You know, you might not see eye to eye or might need more or whatever it is. And it's a great guess. It is not the right answer. So sorry.
4: Okay. Thank you.
1: I love your guess. Thank you. Let's go to Elizabeth in West Hills working in HR.
5: Hi. How are you doing?
1: Hey, Elizabeth, we're good. What is your biggest complaint in HR?
5: You know, I would say just petty stuff. So like people coming into work late, you know, not doing the exact right thing, but lack of communication.
1: Mm-hmm. Okay. Okay. So you are there to hear it all and handle it.
5: Exactly.
1: Okay. Well, Elizabeth, what's your guess? It's the biggest relationship argument.
5: I would say like kitchen messes.
1: Kitchen messes. You know what? You are right on the nose. You're going to Ed Sheeran at SoFi. It's kitchen messes, which blew me away. Like, that's the biggest relationship argument? Someone spilled something and didn't wipe it up? Or, like, what? You left pans in the sink? Get over it.
5: Exactly. Oh, no, that's so exciting. Thank you so much.
1: Oh, no, thank you. I mean, we used to have a messy kitchen here at iHeart headquarters, but we got a new guy in here, and he is just, it is spotless. Yeah. Even the microwave, it's so nice.
6: It's best it's ever been.
5: Oh, my God.
6: Yeah. We've been through it.
1: Well, congratulations.
5: Thank you so much. I appreciate it.
1: Oh, yes. Ed Sheeran at SoFi. Mm-hmm. The biggest, let's say, relationship argument in my life is the backseat driving.
6: You doing it to him or him doing it to you?
1: Oh, it's me. I do it to him.
6: Yeah.
1: It's because I see, you know, I don't like to go fast. I don't like to weave in and out. Mm-hmm. I like to pick a lane.
6: Yeah.
1: I'm like, boy, stay in your lane.
6: Right.
1: I like to stay in my lane.
6: And then does he stay quiet while you drive?
1: Not always. But I'm the offender more than he is.
6: All right.
1: What's yours?
6: Probably kitchen stuff. I'm actually waiting for her to wake up this morning because I remember I woke up around like 1 a.m. because I'm on steroids and I ate like 3 hard-boiled eggs.
1: Oh, okay.
6: And I left all the shrapnel all over the sink.
1: Oh, okay. So you're the offender.
6: I did it. All right. It's on me.
1: Oh. You're going to relationship jail. The biggest relationship argument, it's kitchen messes. And thanks to all playing the LNK Q&A. Plus, we have money for you. $1,000 coming up between 8 and 9. Heaven is a place on earth. That's when you call to get your $1,000.

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1: I'm so beyond grateful for you guys. 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

0: And congratulations to Ventura Boulevard for being named the most passive-aggressive road in all of the United States. For people who pull out in front of each other, school stops, valets, all kinds of things happen on Ventura Boulevard. And so much so that the entire country voted it as the most passive-aggressive road. No. I mean, Tom Petty sings about it. Okay, so let's go to Wendy now on the 405 North. Let's see. Traffic is stopped. Wendy, I know you're trying to get somewhere. Where are you?
1: I'm coming from Torrance to Westwood.
2: Okay. Torrance to Westwood.
1: And around La Cienega, everything stopped.
2: Okay.
1: I've been here stuck for an hour.
0: An hour?
1: Yeah. I don't know if that's normal, but I get up home around like 5:45.
0: Yeah. I'm looking at it right now. Okay, so it's red exactly where you are. So let's see what's going on. Well, thank you for having us on. Are you being entertained while you sit in traffic?
1: I am so blessed to have you guys tonight, because I don't know, otherwise I will pull out my hair. I'm late for work. I'm supposed to be there at 6:30.
0: Oh gosh. Wow. Okay, oh, all right. There's an accident on the right shoulder at Century Boulevard exit, reported 7:33. So now it's red all the way up and down.
1: I know. It's crazy.
0: Well, and now there's police activity above that started at 5 a.m. So we got two sig alerts.
2: Two.
0: Right where you are, Wendy, I would say call your place of work, breathe, and keep the LNK Morning Show on because we have $1,000 for you. Wouldn't that be poetic? You win that. It's going to come up between 8 and 9. All right. We'll tell you more details coming up.

0: Pink is hosting the 79th annual Tony Awards. That's happening Sunday on CBS. And there she is on Coast 103.5. And we're the Ellen K. Morning Show. And before we get to your top stories, there's a big incident on the 405 North. And Wendy, what's the update? You're there now.
1: There's a shooting investigation. It's going to be closed for 6 to 8 hours till 1 o'clock.
0: Okay. Oh, all right. Okay. I saw that this happened at 4:55 this morning, and
1: yes.
0: 6 to 8 hours. Okay. Is everyone okay?
1: I'm on Sepulveda, so.
0: Okay. Is Sepulveda backed up too?
1: Yes.
0: All right. Okay, Wendy. Well, thank you for the live report.
1: Sure. Okay, bye.
0: Okay. Here on Coast 103.5. Top stories, top of the hour. Good morning, I'm Ellen K here on your Feel Good Friday, June 5th, and we're 1 week away from the exciting FIFA World Cup kicking off here in LA, Team USA versus Paraguay in that opening match. There's a new wrinkle. Union workers at SoFi are voting today on whether or not to authorize a strike over pay and security issues, so we'll be following that. The stadium's concession workers, servers, and cooks all have a different goal in mind, and so this could get interesting. Also, FIFA making sure things that are a little bit different for fans attending the World Cup starting next week, jacking up ticket prices, blocking off parking lots for VIPs only, now ruling that fans will not be able to bring reusable water bottles into games. It's a change from what the fan guide said just last week, that you could bring them in, but now FIFA said, no, we're going to give you free water, but we have to charge you for the bottle inside the match. And that's some heat. And I think a lot of people can relate to this. Exhausted moms, at least one in particular, quit doing any household chores and shares what happened after just 3 days. We learned this morning on the LNK Q&A, the biggest relationship argument is kitchen messes. So this exhausted mom said, I'm just not going to do it anymore. So both sides of the sink filled up with dishes, laundry accumulated everywhere. This is after 3 days of her not pitching in. A sausage was left in a pan for days. The dishwasher got loaded but not turned on. She said that after 3 days of chaos, her family finally started stepping up. So she did get some help, but she had to do it the hard way. Might be a solution if you're faced with kitchen messes. And this first Friday in June, we're looking lovely, highs around 85. Right now it is 63 in Burbank. Gonna be a beauty all weekend long. We cool a little bit tomorrow. We're the Ellen K Morning Show. We got your Ellen K 1K payday coming up. It is Heaven is a Place on Earth. Belinda Carlisle is gonna play between 8 and 9. When it does, caller 20 gets the cash.

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1: I grew up listening to Ellen. I will be listening to you till the day I die. Thank you so much, you guys, for being you guys.
0: Coast 103.5.

What you doing this summer? We have plenty for you to do. You can win money this hour. Your LNK 1K payday is going to happen. It's Belinda Carlisle, Heaven is a Place on Earth. That's going to play before 9. I want you to get your cash. And there's also Knox Soak City passes coming up. We got a 4-pack for you. And it's a feel-good Friday. And I-

With the LNK Morning Show, and the answer is no. I mean, we love to say yes to anything and everything, but no, we have not played our LNK 1K Payday Song of the Day yet. Belinda Carlisle, Heaven is a Place on Earth. It's worth $1,000 when it plays. Yay.

0: We've been talking about 405. There's a big closure, 405 North. And that is, like, think around Century City-ish and then all the way up to, like, the Valley. But there's also the WeHo Pride Parade happening this weekend. So everything kicks off tonight. So be aware of all the closures also in West Hollywood so you don't get, like, caught up or surprised. But WeHo Pride getting going tonight. Out Loud Music Festival at West Hollywood Park. You got the Pussycat Dolls. They headline tomorrow. And then the parade is on Sunday. But there's a giant chunk that you're going to have to go around. We just want to keep you in the know.
1: And when you're watching the parade, by the way, on Channel 5 KTLA, who's voicing that?
0: Oh, that will be my voice.
1: That's your voice.

0: with Dale and Kay, a morning show on your Feel Good Friday. All right. We wake up together. We watch the sunrise together every single morning. What a view. What a place to live. Southern California. That's your Feel Good right there. But there's more. The Michael movie, if you haven't seen it yet. I feel like if you love music, it's a must see. You get so many great song stories out of it. We had the chance to go to Michael's Havenhurst home. He lived there from the time he was pretty young up until 29 years old when he finally moved out. But then he moved to Neverland. And his son, Prince Michael Jackson, his firstborn, came by. And I asked Prince, what was life like at Neverland? Okay, so what snacks did your dad always keep around the house?
1: Oh, that's a good question. That is a good question. What's the snack? At Neverland, we always had candy of anything that you could imagine.
0: Big jars?
1: Not jars. Yeah. Full, like, theater displays of candy.
0: Oh, come on.
1: The kitchen had a fridge that was filled with, what is the natural, like, cane sugar soda? Hanes, I think it is.
0: Yes, yeah.
1: Used to have a lot of that.
0: Keeping you guys natural.
1: Yes, but also, I mean, I feel like if he was snacking on stuff, it was things like trail mix, nuts, kind of leaner stuff. But if he wanted to have a good time, it was the candy and the ice cream and stuff.
0: Ice cream, too.
1: We had a really good soft serve ice cream machine. Gosh. Legendary.
2: You know, you made me feel so good inside. I've always wanted a girl just like you. Such a pure teen.

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It's Coast 103.5. And every day we love to play, especially on a feel-good Friday. Mm-hmm.

0: Hi, good morning. Who's this? Hello?
1: Hello?
2: Hi.
0: Oh, there are so many things
2: happening. Oh, my gosh. Working a whole switchboard over there.
0: Ryan, you're doing a great job. Who's this?
1: Hi, am I caller 20?
0: Yeah, you are caller 20.
1: Yes, sweet.
0: We're trying to find out what your name is. Hello?
2: Oh, no.
0: Oh, no. Oh, no. He dropped. Okay, wait a minute. Oh, that
3: Hello?
0: Line is gone. What
3: okay.
0: do we do?
3: He's gone.
2: We go to
3: He's
2: 21.
0: Did he hang up?
2: He dropped, yes.
0: Oh, my gosh. Okay. Hi. Good morning. Hello?
4: Good morning. Am I caller 20?
2: Now you are.
4: Okay.
0: You're caller 20.
4: Thank
0: you just won $1,000.
4: Thank you.
0: No,
4: my
0: thank
4: name is
0: you.
4: Isabella.
0: What is your name? Where are you calling from? What are you doing?
4: Isabella. I'm calling from Alhambra.
0: Yes.
4: I'm getting ready to work.
0: Oh, what do you do?
4: I'm an accountant.
0: Okay. Do you love your job?
4: I like my job a lot.
0: Oh, that's great. Is it the people? Is it the place? Is it a combo?
4: I just praise. They do a very good mission of what they're doing. They donate money to help the health industry.
0: Oh, that's great.
4: Yeah, I like
0: it.
4: Yeah.
0: You got $1,000. Way to go. Lucky you. It's a feel-good Friday. You got it.
4: Thank you. Yeah. I listen to posts from every day morning to try, finally.
0: So sweet. Congratulations. Every day it's a different song. Every day it's a different winner. It's the easiest way to win cash here at Coast 103.5 KOST, Los Angeles.

0: Feel Good Friday. 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You're streaming us. Thanks for taking us everywhere you go. And you just tap that mic. You're in our studio like Xiomara.
1: I missed that it was National Donut Day, and maybe that's why you guys were talking about donuts. But then I stopped by to get donuts. I walked out with $100 worth of donuts for the daycare place and work. And now I know it's National Donut Day. So thanks for bringing that up. And now I am eating a delicious donut. Have a good day, you guys. Love you.
0: Oh, we love you back. And you should be eating a donut, especially on Donut Day. We have your LNK's top 10 LA donut shops. So what I did was I got online and I entered, I asked a question basically of Claude, you know, AI. I just said, what are the 10 best donut shops in LA? So they gave me the top 10 or it, what do I call him? And then based on Yelp reviews, community service, ease of getting in and out, things like that.
2: Sure.
0: Deliciousness, freshness, all that stuff.
2: Friendliness of the staff.
0: Yes. So the top five, number five, California Donuts in Koreatown, 24 hours, Boston cream, matcha glaze. That's the specialty.
2: Good.
0: And these are also posted at official LNK on Instagram and at Coast 103.5 FM. Okay, number four, Bob's Coffee and Donuts, Beverly Grove. This is why Bob's, since 1947, has been such a hit. Apple fritters and cinnamon rolls. Number three on the LA top 10 donuts. In West LA, Primo's Donuts, famous buttermilk bar since the 1950s. These are all really nostalgic. Number two, the Donut Man, Glendora.
2: Ooh.
0: Legendary for those fresh strawberry-filled donuts. No one loves a filled donut more than Ryan Mano.
2: Man, make it a meal for me. I want a blueberry cheesecake.
3: What?
2: At Sidecar. Give me the strawberry mascarpone. If I'm going in, I'm going in.
0: Okay, so Sidecar is number six on the list.
2: Oh, thank God. I used to go to the one. Okay, the Pasadena one's great, too.
0: Okay. The number one for your happy National Donut Day of our LNK's top 10 LA donut shops is in Inglewood, the iconic giant rooftop donut, classic glazed, Long John's. It is Randy's Donuts.
2: Randy's. And your spot is?
0: My spot is Kay's Donut Emporium. It's an emporium of donuts, and it's right here in Studio City. They're giving out free stickers today.
2: You were there first thing this morning, yes?
0: Got you your filled donut.
2: Kay at Kay's. Love.

tomorrow night, Crypto Arena, downtown LA. This man will be taking the stage, Alex Horn. He puts on a great show. He's got a great personality, really good bedside manner, so to speak, stage side manner. Here he is.

0: Vegas, and you can be there with $1,000 spending cash an entire trip. We're going to send you. All you have to do is text WIN to 200-200. Two nights, one stage. Las Vegas. 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You got BTS, Benson Boone, Cardi B. You got Kenny Chesney, Snoop Dogg, and Muse. 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So text WIN to 200-200.
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ride and slide. One of the longest lazy rivers also in the country. It is Knott's Soak City. It's a four-pack. We're going to send you. All you have to do is give us a call. Caller 20, four-pack. I know you're looking for something to do with your kids this summer. This is it.

0: for the 1,000, but it didn't go through. But nothing's good.
1: This is great. It's a 4-pack to Not Soak City.
0: Yes. My daughters would have so much fun. They love water.
1: How old are they?
0: 11 and 10.
1: Oh, perfect. Yep. Spend the whole day. They can grab a couple friends because you got 4 passes, and it's going to be really fun. And Ryan, I know that you were there not too long ago. There's also adult beverages.
2: Oh, yeah. Yeah. Darlene and I made sure of that.
3: Go, kid. Go play, kids.
2: Yeah. You're all set.
0: That's true.
2: Have a great
0: time. Thank you. That's so fun.

0: Hi, you're caller 20. Who's this?
1: Hi, this is Marissa.
0: Hey, Marissa, you're caller 20.
1: Oh, yay, finally.
0: You've been trying, huh?
1: Yeah, I was trying

0: The LNK Morning Show. Lines are ringing. Where do you want to go, Rye?
1: I want to talk to Patty. Patty has a pretty important message for you, Ellen. Patty, what's up?
2: Oh, just wanted to let her know how happy I am and thankful that she's helping our hospital. And just kind of promoted to let them know to please sign up and come and join us tomorrow for the Walk and Play.
0: Oh, that is so nice. Yes, you can go to walkandplayla.org. And I love your hospital. What do you do at CHLA?
2: I work in the referral team. So all the new referrals that come through, I work on those referrals. So we're grateful for all your help. And thank you for all that you do for us that we're able to help the kids.
0: Well, I love to see the kids. We love to all come together at Santa Monica Pier tomorrow morning. And we have booths and all kinds of things to play. And then you can walk if you want to. You don't have to. But the pier comes alive. And it's all to benefit CHLA. I'm so excited. This is going to be great. It's the 10th year.
2: Of course. Thank you so much. And for everybody, if they want to join a team, please do so. Can I just say that the art therapy is one of the best for the kids. So if you want to join the team, please join the healing art and therapy cart.
0: Thank you.
2: Okay. Thank you, Ellen. Thank you for all that you do for us. See you tomorrow.
0: Okay. See you tomorrow. Santa Monica Pier. Like I said, it comes alive. Mm-hmm. There are all kinds of games to play. So bring your kids. We get really rolling. I mean, you can come as early as you like, but like think 7:38 and then we go till noon. You don't have to walk. But there are, I was thinking about all the booths that line the pier. There are supplements and games and toys. There are therapy dogs. There are things invented in this world that I'm always blown away by all of the advancements. Yeah. So lots of freebies too.
1: And it's really just, it's great energy too. You know, it's just, it's a good vibe. It's like the energy is right.
0: Yes. Yeah. It's going to be a beautiful morning. Santa Monica Pier tomorrow morning. CHLA, walk and play.

0: Congratulations again to Peck Lee of Alhambra, winning $1,000 today just for listening to the Ellen K Morning Show. We do it every single day. It's a different song, and then it's a different winner. And we've tested so many different ways to give away money. This is the easiest way to win.
1: Easy.
0: I mean, we did research projects. We sat through a lot of boring stuff to get to the really good stuff.
1: Why make it hard?
0: Exactly, Ryan. That's what I'm saying.
1: You know,
0: why make
1: busy,
0: it hard?
1: Got stuff to do.
0: Life should be easy, and so should winning. And this is going to be your song for the LNK 1K payday on Monday. It's Fergie, Big Girls Don't Cry.

0: And we are the LNK Morning Show. Feel Good Friday. Carrie Steele is coming up next. Thank you for staying with us. Now, we got a lot of stuff going on this weekend. Tomorrow morning, Santa Monica Pier, we will be there. CHLA, walk and play. So it's a morning of family fun. You can do the walk with us as well, but there are booths and freebies and just therapy dogs and all kinds of things. What's the matter, Ryan?
1: Nothing. I wanted good vibrations because it's Marky Mark's birthday.
2: Yeah.
1: I know. And then I pulled one with all of him rapping, and I didn't want the hullabaloo to confuse you.
0: That's so funny.
1: So I'm working on getting the right one.
0: We also have the Pride weekend in West Hollywood. And Ryan, thank you so much for, you know, recording me, because I'm the voice of Pride. It's on KTLA Plus, and the big parade is on Sunday.
1: This is fresh off the press, right?
0: Just did
1: this. Okay, here we go. Here's
0: that one. It's the WeHo Pride Parade. Buckle up for the beautifully bright block party bash as colorful contingents from every corner cruise down Santa Monica Boulevard, coming together as one community to stand up for hope, love, unity, resilience, acceptance, inclusion, and pride. Yes, let's go.
1: Here we go.
0: Fun morning. All right. Good vibrations. I'm Ellen Kay.
1: I'm Ryan Mano.
3: And social queen Darlene.
2: And our producer, Mike Ramos.
0: And happy birthday to you if you're celebrating today on this Feel Good Friday, along with Kenny G, LA's very own Kenny G, Brian McKnight, DJ Mustard. DJ Mustard has great Michael Jackson stories, you guys.
2: Really?
0: Whoa. He worked with Michael when Michael had Bubbles the Chimp, and he would bring Bubbles to their sessions.
1: Whoa.
0: Yeah, and Bubbles would sit there right next to Michael.
1: Whoa.
0: Also, Mark Wahlberg, like you said, he's got our quote of the day. Good things come to those who work hard. Kiss on three. Kiss on me. One, two, a three. Mm-hmm.

But it's my life, and life is so good. It's Coast 103.5. We are playing the best mix of the 80s, 90s, and today. Hello, good morning. It's Carrie Steele. It is Friday. Happy Aloha Friday. We made it. Now I'm just going to try to get you through this Friday workday as quickly as possible so you can start welcoming the weekend. Absolutely gorgeous weekend ahead. But let's get through today, and I have fabulous prizes I'm offering all day long. Plus, we're going to play the new Taylor Swift, Keep It On Coast.

Coming up in the 1 o'clock hour, chance to text in and win tickets that you can't even buy yet. 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And people are telling me this lineup is the best ever. It includes this guy, Benson Boone. It's Beautiful Things on Coast.

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0: Wonder. I just called to say I love you on Coast 103.5. Hi, it's Carrie Steele. We love you. Thanks for making us your favorite station to turn on for all the best songs. I'm going to try to make this Friday workday fly by. I got some Blondie, some Police, some Katy Perry. Looks like Katy Perry and Justin Trudeau rented a U-Haul or plan to. You know what that means. That means they're going to be moving in together. There's this source that's close to the couple, and they spilled the beans to Us magazine that Justin is showing Katy his new home, and he supposedly wants her to live there part-time with him. It's in Montreal. It's got 7 bedrooms, large enough for a blended family, and it's in this prestigious neighborhood where he used to live. So I guess they're taking it to the next level. Good for them. I just hope they're happy. Coming up next hour, as I said, more feel-good music. Just going to try to help you get this work week all wrapped up so you can start having some weekend fun. 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

0: Because I gotta have faith. I gotta have faith. Because I gotta have faith. I gotta have faith.
1: Music that helps you feel good. It's Coast 103.5. Hi there, it's Carrie Steele. It's a beautiful day and it's Friday. How can you not feel good? Plus, it's National Donut Day. Does it get any better? Well, it does if you like fish and chips, because it's also National Fish and Chips Day and National Moonshine Day and National Veggie Burger Day. Wow, it's all about food and drink today. National Gingerbread Day. I feel like it would make more sense if that was in December. But anyway, National Ketchup Day. Do you put ketchup on some unusual things? I have a friend that puts ketchup on spaghetti, on pasta. Found that a little odd, but you know, to each his own. Hope you have a wonderful day. And if you do enjoy donuts, if I have one, I'm going to have six. So I try to, you know, use my willpower. But if you want to go pick up some donuts, Krispy Kreme giving away a free donut of your choice. No purchase necessary. At Dunkin', you can buy any drink and get a free donut. 7-Eleven selling donuts for 50 cents. So wherever you like to get your donuts, pretty good chance you're going to get a good deal. So enjoy. Now, if you are trying to use willpower like I am, maybe you want to go get a dozen donuts and gift them to someone. First responders, a nursing station, your favorite charity. What a great idea. And if you want to post about it when you're giving away those donuts, they're asking you to use hashtag National Donut Day. I like that idea too. We've got more great music coming up. Some Heart, some Miley Cyrus, some Def Leppard. And this is the hour I'm giving away that 4-pack of tickets to Knott's Soak City. I will let you know when it's time to start dialing. You know how we're...
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0: 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Hi, it's Carrie Steele looking for our winner. What's your name?
1: Hello?
0: Hi, what's your name?
1: Maria.
0: Maria, you sound like you got your hands full.
1: Yeah, I have my toddler with me.
0: Your toddler. Well, you guys are caller 20, and you just won a four-pack of tickets. Not so city.
1: Yeah, thank you. I've been trying your face.
0: You're going to have such a great time. Take the family. You can do some cool things. There's 23 different speed tube and body slides if you just want to chill. They have one of the longest lazy rivers in the country there. So relaxing. Have a wonderful time, just in time for a lot of summer fun and a great place to take the kids. So congrats. Have a wonderful weekend.
1: Thank you. You too.
0: I will do just that. I love Not Soak City because there's something for everybody in the family. There's an interactive kids area. There's a family raft ride. How great does that sound? There's a bonus chance to win a four-pack of tickets. 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But Sandy will give you another chance to call and win some tickets in the 4 o'clock hour. And maybe you want to consider buying a gold pass. 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

The weekend on Coast 103.5. I think it's pretty safe to say that Peck Lee of Alhambra going to have a pretty special weekend. Yeah, he won $1,000 this morning with the LNK 1K payday. Now, it continues Monday, but at 2:40 this afternoon, I'll give you your listener advantage. Maybe you'll be the next winner.

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Nobody is playing more music for you throughout your workday than Coast 103.5. Hi, it's Carrie Steele. And I want to say hi to everybody at Kalendo, Puckett, and Sheedy. I just heard from Sheedy. Wanted me to know they're enjoying the best mix of the 80s, 90s, and today on this glorious Friday. I appreciate that so much. Whitney Houston, I Have Nothing on Coast 103.5.

music that helps you feel good. It's Coast 103.5 in this next one, hitting a lot of people in the feels. They're posting their reactions to it at their first listen. It's brand new Taylor Swift from the Toy Story 5 film coming out in a couple of weeks. I Knew It, I Knew You on Coast 103.5.

the best mix of the 80s, 90s, and today. It's Coast 103.5 Shakira coming to the Intuit Dome. And next Tuesday, LNK's Talkback Tuesday, chance to win some tickets. Here's Hips Don't Lie on Coast.

0: Ellie Goulding on Coast 103.5. She also dropped new music today. Hi there, it's Carrie Steele. Just unfortunate timing because the headline everywhere has been Taylor Swift's original song that she recorded for the film Toy Story 5. I just played it a few minutes ago. Great song. I knew it. I knew you. You can hear the country feel because it's Jesse's song. Jesse the Cowgirl. It's acoustic-ish. There's some harmonica in there and you're going to hear it again on Coast. Sandy will be playing it in the 4 o'clock hour, 420-ish, 425-ish. I really like Ellie Goulding's new song, too, Black Prada Dress, from her upcoming 6th studio album, I Know Too Much. That's dropping September 4th. You can find clips of it on social media. Fans are loving it. Coming back with more great music from Hall & Oates, TLC, Alex Warren. And next hour, I've got your Work Perk Prize. Details on the way. And a chance to text in and win a trip, a complete trip to our iHeartRadio Music Festival. You know how we're...
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0: the KFI 24-hour newsroom. Sunny today, clouds tomorrow. Highs in the upper 70s in Orange, low 70s in Inglewood.
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4: In El Segundo on the 405 northbound, right after El Segundo Boulevard, we've got a new accident block in the two right lanes. It's already stopped from Rosecrans Avenue. Now, once you're past it, we still have that trouble in Westchester. The 405 northbound is completely shut down at Howard Hughes Parkway. Had an earlier incident. It was the end of a pursuit and a shooting, and they're doing an investigation. The 405 northbound closed at Howard Hughes Parkway, possibly till 2.
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0: More than 100 federal and local law enforcement officers fanned out across MacArthur Park to sweep for illegal drugs. More than a dozen people were arrested. The Senate has passed a $70 billion bill to fund ICE and Border Patrol. About 700,000 ballots are left to be counted in L.A. County following Tuesday's primary election. In the L.A. mayor's race, Spencer Pratt's lead over Nithya Raman for second place is down to 33,000 votes.
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The best mix of the 80s, 90s, and today. It's Coast 103.5. This one's from 1982 off his Thriller album that has returned to the number one spot on multiple Billboard charts, including top R&B albums chart. So Michael's number ones compilation, it climbed to number two on the top R&B albums chart. Almost reached the top spot, but Thriller beat it out.

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Hi there, it's Carrie Steele. Do you need to see Goo Goo Dolls? How about Goo Goo Dolls and Kenny Chesney and BTS and Snoop Dogg and Benson Boone and Weezer and Muse? Can you believe this lineup? It's our iHeartRadio Music Festival, our 16th. It's coming back to Vegas September 18th and 19th. 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

0: the best mix of the 80s, 90s, and today. It's Coast 103.5. Hi, it's Carrie Steele. I've got Tensi on my line. She was just explaining Tensi is short for Hortensia. It's so nice to meet you and be talking to you, Tensi. Do you have anything fun planned this weekend?
1: I am. I'm going swimming tomorrow in the pool, so okay. I'm super excited about that because the weather's been really nice. So.
0: Oh, awesome. Well, listen, you got plans in November, too, because you're caller 20 and you just want some tickets to see the Chicks.
1: Yay! Thank you very, very much. I love them.
0: Oh, I'm so happy to hear that. They're coming to the Dolby Theater. They'll be there November 1st and 2nd. You're winning tickets to one of those shows. I know you'll have such a great time. Have a wonderful weekend, and thank you so much for listening.
1: Thank you very much. I appreciate it.
0: We appreciate you, and that's one of the reasons I give away this prize every workday in the 1 o'clock hour. We appreciate you. We're grateful that you have us on. It's your Work Perk Prize. So Monday, brand new work week, brand new Work Perk Prize. And I do want to remind everybody, you can buy some tickets to see the Chicks. 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

I love this. Kids are getting out of school. You want to keep them out of the heat, out of trouble, keep them entertained. Well, it just started Monday, summer movie deals. Cinemark, they're doing their movie clubhouse for kids, $1.75 movie tickets. Regal, they do dollar family movies. That also started on Monday. AMC's summer movie camp, discounted tickets. That starts June 22nd. Tickets for all three, they are available online. So just check.

to say hello to everybody listening today at C&L Professional Building Services in Upland. So happy to be sharing a little bit of your Friday workday with you, helping you feel good with some Charlie Puth. Let's see you again on Coast.

0: 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Kenny Loggins in Danger Zone on Coast 103.5. Hi, it's Carrie Steele. That's just about going to do it for me already. I love hanging out with you for a few hours on your Friday workday, and I'm going to have just as much fun with you tomorrow, too. 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I hope it's nice and relaxing, but here's what you have to look forward to on Monday. LNK 1K Payday continues. 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Fergie, Big Girls Don't Cry. 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You're going to win $1,000 with the LNK 1K Payday. 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

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Here comes Sandy. Gosh, she's got so many prizes for you. 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

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We have made it to Friday. Don't you feel like this should be like Memorial Day weekend part two? I think every Friday we should just have at least a half day. It's Berlin on Coast 103.5.

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0: Phil Collins on Coast 103.5, the best mix of the 80s, 90s, and today. Well, hello there. My name is Sandy Steck. Can I confess something to you? It is Friday. It's the first week of June. I have not turned my calendars at home to June. I have two, and they're still in May. Like, have you ever done that? Life happens, right? Maybe it's a busy work week, or you're just like going through emotions, traveling, and then you come back, you're like, oh wow, maybe I should remind my calendar that time has passed. So my goal for this weekend, I could have done it today. I just didn't. I have one calendar that's wiener dogs. My parents gave that to me. And the other one is like Arizona desert scenery. So those are my two. So by Monday, my goal is to have that set to June. Sometimes you got to start real small with these goals because life be lifin'. On the way, your four pack of tickets to Knott's Soak City. Going to be a beautiful weekend, beautiful next few days if you want to get your swim on. We've got those four tickets coming up around 4:25 on Coast 103.5.
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4: From the KFI 24-hour newsroom, cloudy tonight with lows around 63 in Fullerton and 61 in Glendale.
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6: Long Beach, the northbound 710 at Del Amo. We've got a big rig stalled in the left lanes. CHP's going to run a brake to get that off the freeway. It's already pretty tight here. This is slowing things down a little more from the 405 Monterey Park. Some good news on the northbound 710. Just before Ramona, a stall there, now out of lanes. You're still seeing brake lights from about 3rd Street. In Pasadena, the eastbound 210 before North Orange Grove. A car fire now cleared. Traffic slowly improving.
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4: U.S. Attorney Bill Asaley says multiple election fraud investigations are underway in California. Wall Street had its worst day since October as a sell-off in big tech stocks dragged down the broader market. Senate Republicans have passed a $70 billion bill to fund ICE through the rest of President Trump's term.
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Coast 103.5. Well, America's turning 250 years old, and we are celebrating with a facelift. No, just kidding. We have $250,000 cash, and a portion of that coming straight to you, $2,500. There's going to be a keyword you'll hear at 5:20 this evening. So 5:20, that's your chance to win on Coast.

Taylor Swift released a new single today. I Knew It. I Knew You. It's for the Toy Story 5 soundtrack. And we're going to have that in just a few minutes. I'll tell the exact time it'll play later this hour, right after this song on Coast 103.5.

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And as promised, Taylor Swift. This is for the Toy Story 5 soundtrack. Just released today. I knew it. I knew you.

0: 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Four tickets to Knott's Soak City for caller 20. And that is you.
1: Caller 20? That's awesome.
0: It is awesome. And what is your name?
1: This is Mark.
0: Mark, what are you up to?
1: I'm just about to leave work. You go home.
0: Oh, I know. It's that time of day. We're all just looking at the clock thinking, when am I free? Well, congratulations, Mark. Elton John, your song, Coast 103.5.

0: 103.5, the best mix of the 80s, 90s, and today. Happy Friday weekend. We made it. I'm Sandy Steck. I thought this was hilarious, especially if you are local in Southern California, Los Angeles. You drive a lot. There is a survey from something called American River Wellness. It's a trucking company, and they named the most passive-aggressive roads in the United States, and the number one in the country, Ventura Boulevard. And I was like, well, where? It's a long street. It's 18 miles long. I didn't even realize that. It kind of parallels the 101, goes from Woodland Hills all the way to Studio City. So according to this, they surveyed a bunch of people over the last few months. And this is tailgating and blocked merges and brake checking and excessive honking. Listen, if there's one thing we're great at here, it's being passive aggressive. I'm sorry. We are great at it. And that doesn't just extend to driving. That extends to just how we interact. I'm laughing because what else are we going to do? But yeah, Ventura Boulevard, apparently, according to this, the most passive-aggressive road in America. I mean, you know, it's subjective. Hang in there if you're on it right now or if you're just driving in general. All right, how about some good news? Some cash. America turning 250 years old this year. We've got $250,000 that we are giving out. Little part of the pie for you, $2,500. Your chance to win with a keyword coming up next hour around 5:20. 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
1: 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Part one, the best of the 80s. Variety part two mixes in the biggest songs from the 90s. Part three, Coast 103.5, playing your favorites from today. That's the best mix on Coast 103.5 and the iHeartRadio app. Make us your number one preset.
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Have you seen any of the videos that were posted like within the last couple days of Bruno Mars singing Risk It All on his Romantic World Tour? Oh, girl, I'd step away from Instagram for a moment. Here he is with Gaga, Die With A Smile.